0: 1 Welle Nord.
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1: 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I give you my phone number. When you worry, call me, I make you happy.

0: 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It was almost love.
1: NDR 1, Welle Nord. Mein Radio. Mein Schleswig-Holstein.